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I've got Somber with My Body Isn't Ready, which I say every morning when my alarm goes off.

0: Coast 93.1 with the Blake Show in the morning and your hit music all day. 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
5: Coast 93.1, who needs a weather app when you've got the latest local forecast from News Center Maine?
6: Saturday evening and night will be cool with decreasing clouds. Low temperatures will bottom out in the lower 50s or even upper 40s for many. Any showers will completely come to an end. As we head into Sunday, expect a bit nicer of a day. We'll see partly sunny skies, high temperatures in the lower 70s for the afternoon. And the most beautiful day of the holiday weekend looks to be on Monday. Highs will be in the upper 70s or low 80s with mainly sunny skies for the afternoon. Warmth will stick around into Tuesday with a chance for an afternoon shower. I'm New Center Maine meteorologist Christian Bridges with your forecast on Coast 93.1.
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Coast 93.1 with your hip music all day. I've got Teddy Swims with Mr. Know-It-All, and we all know someone who thinks they know everything, and if you don't know who that person is, then it is probably you. Here's Mr. Know-It-All.

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1: Just something about you. Well, I'm looking at you, whatever. 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It's just Justin.

0: You know, I used to dream about this when I was a little boy. I never thought it would end up this way. Drums. Hey! It's kind of special, right?
1: Yeah. 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Liz here, and Dominic Fike has a brand new album that's coming out called How to Quit Smoking, and that drops October 9th. But until then, here's his song, Baby Doll.

0: 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And you know what? 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
3: Does road rage actually make anyone a better driver? 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
2: Coast 93.1, who needs a weather app when you've got the latest local forecast from News Center Maine?
3: Saturday evening and night will be cool with decreasing clouds. Low temperatures will bottom out in the lower 50s or even upper 40s for many. Any showers will completely come to an end. As we head into Sunday, expect a bit nicer of a day. We'll see partly sunny skies, high temperatures in the lower 70s for the afternoon. And the most beautiful day of the holiday weekend looks to be on Monday. Highs will be in the upper 70s or low 80s with mainly sunny skies for the afternoon. Warmth will stick around into Tuesday with a chance for an afternoon shower. I'm News Center Maine meteorologist Christian Bridges with your forecast on Coast 93.1.
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Coast 93.1, Liz here, and I've got Martin Garrix and Ed Sheeran with Repeat It, which honestly feels like the soundtrack to parenting, because I swear, I have to repeat the same thing to my kid at least 5 times before I actually get a response.

Coast 93.1 with your hit music all day. Liz here, and I am ready for a fresh start after Labor Day because last week at my house was absolute chaos. So I suddenly needed a tooth pulled, so I was out for a few days. And let me tell you, that pain of a toothache is unlike any other, and I wouldn't wish that upon my worst enemy. And then my son was supposed to start pre-K Wednesday and Thursday, so naturally the day before school starts, he gets a fever. So if it's not one thing, it's another. So here's to hoping next week we start fresh and everything goes according to plan. And at least we get one completely drama-free week. So wish us luck. I've got more hit music on the way here on Coast 93.1.

0: The Blake Show with Kelly and Todd on Coast 93.1. If you missed just a minute, you may have missed this.
1: An ick you could not come back from. She says she was dating a guy, and then he said at some point he had to go to the bathroom, and he said, I need to go tinkle.
2: No.
3: No.
1: Dead serious. That was the last night we saw each other.
2: Yeah.
3: I can see that.
2: Yeah. My grandmother used to say that. It's over.
1: Excuse me, I just got to go tinkle.
2: Yeah.
1: What's another word or phrase that is just a total ick?
3: Panties for me is just...
1: I know, Kelly hates that word too.
2: It's just gross.
3: It's just gross.
1: Every time I say it. I mean, I say it that much.
2: Yeah.
1: Normally, just
2: guy,
1: to be clear,
3: like,
1: yeah.
3: Yeah,
2: what panties
3: time.
2: Are you wearing today, Kelly? Like, I'm like, stop asking.
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Really wanna make you mine. 4, 5, 6, come on and get your kicks. 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

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And, you know, I still love concerts, but I just want to know what the parking situation is. And I got to Google it, Google Maps it, and see it all just to know. Here's Olivia Rodrigo with Drop Dead.

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And did you know that Tame Impala is actually just one person? That's right. His name is Kevin Parker, and here he is with his song, Loser.

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5: Saturday evening and night will be cool with decreasing clouds. Low temperatures will bottom out in the lower 50s or even upper 40s for many. Any showers will completely come to an end. As we head into Sunday, expect a bit nicer of a day. We'll see partly sunny skies, high temperatures in the lower 70s for the afternoon. And the most beautiful day of the holiday weekend looks to be on Monday. Highs will be in the upper 70s or low 80s with mainly sunny skies for the afternoon. Warmth will stick around into Tuesday with a chance for an afternoon shower. I'm New Center Maine meteorologist Christian Bridges with your forecast on Coast 93.1.
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Here's Somber with My Body Isn't Ready, which is also the way I feel when my son asked me to go down the slide with him at a playground.

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And why do I have 47 browser tabs open? I don't know, but apparently they're all emotionally important and I need to know them all. Here is Teddy Swims with Mr. Know-It-All.

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4: Listen to this. They ranked the best orange sodas, and Fanta was number one. In the top five, Main Root.
1: Oh.
4: And number five is Captain Eli's orange soda.
1: Interesting. Oh.
4: And I would have thought Sunkist, but that was way down.
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5: What? 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
4: Right.
1: 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I can't
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And listen, I still love concerts, but now, like, tickets are so expensive. You got to figure out the seats, the parking, how late it ends, and whether tomorrow is going to require you to be functioning, especially if you're a parent. And how is my back going to feel? Am I standing the whole time? Are there seats? You know, it's just such a whole different ballpark. So you're really risking it all when it comes to going to concerts over the age of 35. Here's Bruno Mars with Risk It All on Coast 93.1.

Coast 93.1 with the Blake Show in the Morning and your hit music all day. I've got New Radicals and Michelle Branch with their reimagined song called The Game of Love. So millennials, rejoice. Here it is.

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2: Coast 93.1, who needs a weather app when you've got the latest local forecast from News Center Maine?
3: Saturday evening and night will be cool with decreasing clouds. Low temperatures will bottom out in the lower 50s or even upper 40s for many. Any showers will completely come to an end. As we head into Sunday, expect a bit nicer of a day. We'll see partly sunny skies, high temperatures in the lower 70s for the afternoon. And the most beautiful day of the holiday weekend looks to be on Monday. Highs will be in the upper 70s or low 80s with mainly sunny skies for the afternoon. Warmth will stick around into Tuesday with a chance for an afternoon shower. I'm New Center Maine meteorologist Christian Bridges with your forecast on Coast 93.1.
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0: 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If you missed just a minute, you may have missed this.
1: Isn't it the worst doing someone else's laundry and they've left all the clothes inside out, like socks and...
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1: 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Tim does more of the laundry stuff now.
3: Yeah. Okay.
1: But I was getting so frustrated with him leaving his shirts inside out, I just hang them inside out.
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4: 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For this,
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0: 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If you missed just a minute, you may have missed this.
1: Here's something women really appreciate about their husbands. If they can be, like, solid while she's freaking out.
2: Oh, that's why Jay and I have lasted this long.
3: I mean, he really is, like, yeah. I'll say I'm not good for Rachel in that respect. Oh. Like, because I want to fix the problem, and right. I'm like, okay, well, let's. Here's what you need to do, and she's,
1: I just want to vent.
3: She just wants to vent.
1: That comes back to those three H's that we talked about. Do you want to be helped, hugged, or heard,
3: or humped?
1: Oh, no, humped was not one of them.
3: Humped is not one of the three H's.
1: I think if you do,
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0: 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If you missed just a minute, you may have missed this.
1: Did you see this story about someone's pet peacock? They couldn't figure out where it had gone, but it had went and joined up with wild turkeys.
2: Oh, that's incredible.
3: Yeah. That's great.
1: Right,
2: I wonder...
3: New friends.
2: This is going to sound really strange, and I don't know why I'm going to say this, but...
1: Oh, boy.
2: Could there be like a cross... Could they mate? You know what I mean? Like, what would a turkey and a peacock...
3: A turkey.
2: Produce.
1: I assume that they can't, different species of birds can't mate. Peacocks and turkeys are two different species
2: of
1: birds.
2: Okay, so can like a cardinal and a blue jay mate?
1: I don't know.
2: You know what I mean? I'm really curious.
1: I don't know the answer.
3: Come on.
1: If you're just going to keep throwing out pairs of birds. One of my favorite things is when Todd says, well, this is kind of a weird question, but.
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0: We're a few hits into the countdown, and one of the most popular songs from Noah Kahan's new album is a track called Orbiter, which is a heartfelt reflection on the people in his life that he feels like he orbits, while also dealing with his insecurities and self-doubt. At a recent show, he told the crowd that the song is written about his wife and his mom, but he wants everyone to know that it's also inspired by his fans. AT 4037. Hello.

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7: Coast 93.1, who needs a weather app when you've got the latest local forecast from News Center Maine?
8: Sunday will be a pretty nice day across the state with temperatures topping out in the low 70s for the afternoon with a mixture of sun and clouds. As we head into Sunday night, expect chilly temperatures in many spots in the upper 40s or low 50s, followed by a beautiful and warm Labor Day Monday. Highs will be in the upper 70s or low 80s for the afternoon. Warm weather will stick around into Tuesday as well with plenty of sunshine, highs reaching the middle and upper 70s with just a slight chance of an afternoon shower. We look to turn a bit wetter towards the middle of the week. I'm News Center Maine meteorologist Christian Bridges with your forecast on Coast 93.1.
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0: So I got two of you asking for the same song. I'm going to get it on for Aiden in Dania Beach, Florida, and Haley in Charlotte, North Carolina, Harry Styles.

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0: We're 10 hits into the countdown. All right, Olivia Dean says that sometimes when she's writing music, she gets caught up thinking about how whatever she makes will be listened to and dissected by thousands of people. So to maintain her authenticity and her love for being creative, she tries to experiment in other art forms, like drawing, whatever else she can do, so she can make something without worrying about the final product. People all over the world love this finished version. It's called A Couple Minutes. Number 30.

That's our highest debut, 28, The Game of Love, Michelle Branch and New Radicals. Over the last 10 years, you may have heard songs by a singer from Colombia named Carol G, but she's got a chance to score her first hit on our chart. Her new single is a team up with Bruno Mars. Here it is, still 1840 Breakout.

0: Carol G and Bruno Mars with Still an AT40 Breakout.
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0: Can we make a start?
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2: Coming up next,
1: we're going to check in with Dwayne Johnson about his new musical project. Plus, Martin Garrix and Ed Sheeran break into the top 20 with this.
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2: Coast 93.1, who needs a weather app when you've got the latest local forecast from News Center Maine?
9: Sunday will be a pretty nice day across the state with temperatures topping out in the low 70s for the afternoon with a mixture of sun and clouds. As we head into Sunday night, expect chilly temperatures in many spots in the upper 40s or low 50s, followed by a beautiful and warm Labor Day Monday. Highs will be in the upper 70s or low 80s for the afternoon. Warm weather will stick around into Tuesday as well with plenty of sunshine, highs reaching the middle and upper 70s with just a slight chance of an afternoon shower. We look to turn a bit wetter towards the middle of the week. I'm News Center Maine meteorologist Christian Bridges with your forecast on Coast 93.1.
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0: Love Me Not in the request spot for Lowe in Southern California. 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
0: We're halfway to number one. All right, Martin Garrix has collaborated with a bunch of big artists, Usher, Khalid, and Madonna, but one of his latest tracks was made with members of the Rock and Roll Hall of Fame, the legendary U2. The band is actually longtime friends of Martin Garrix, and after he produced a track for one of their albums, they teamed up on a song called Fireflies. We got it for you posted at AmericanTop40.com. There's another one of his superstar collaborations with Ed Sheeran. Repeat it, number 20.

0: Pink Panthers and Zara Larsson at 18.
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Rising 4 to 13, it's Boston, Stella Lefty. Hey, let's get to Benson Boone. If you've seen him live, you know that his emotional songs are performed with a high-energy stage show full of jumps, kicks, and signature backflips. But a recent social media post revealed one of his strategies to keeping his body in peak acrobatic form, and that's working out in jeans. Benson has specifically commented on his denim fitness attire, but when Lenny Kravitz admitted he exercises in leather pants, he said he did it for two reasons. He can hit the gym anytime without having to change, and it helps him prepare for performing in what he wears on stage. Now, Benson, The Time of My Life, number 12.

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8: Sunday will be a pretty nice day across the state with temperatures topping out in the low 70s for the afternoon with a mixture of sun and clouds. As we head into Sunday night, expect chilly temperatures in many spots in the upper 40s or low 50s, followed by a beautiful and warm Labor Day Monday. Highs will be in the upper 70s or low 80s for the afternoon. Warm weather will stick around into Tuesday as well with plenty of sunshine. Highs reaching the middle and upper 70s with just a slight chance of an afternoon shower. We look to turn a bit wetter towards the middle of the week. I'm News Center Maine meteorologist Christian Bridges with your forecast on Coast 93.1.
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8: 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But their latest single is a throwback, too. We'll hear from Joe, Kevin, and Nick all about it. 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

0: Tame Impala, 3, Dracula. Well, last weekend, Taylor Swift landed her 18th number one, the most for anyone this century. But with Tame Impala at number 3, that means a new challenger's coming to try and claim the number one spot. We'll find out the top 2 in a second.
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12: Sunday will be a pretty nice day across the state with temperatures topping out in the low 70s for the afternoon with a mixture of sun and clouds. As we head into Sunday night, expect chilly temperatures in many spots in the upper 40s or low 50s, followed by a beautiful and warm Labor Day Monday. Highs will be in the upper 70s or low 80s for the afternoon. Warm weather will stick around into Tuesday as well with plenty of sunshine. Highs reaching the middle and upper 70s with just a slight chance of an afternoon shower. We look to turn a bit wetter towards the middle of the week. I'm News Center Maine meteorologist Christian Bridges with your forecast on Coast 93.1.
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0: Nothing left but the top two. Now, this next artist is a longtime collaborator with Anderson .Paak, who said that working with him is unlike any other artist out there. He said that what sets this singer apart from the rest is that he is truly obsessed with music, and he loves tinkering with every small detail of a song to make it the best it can be. That is the level of care and craftsmanship that Bruno Mars puts into hits like this, Risk It All. Number two. For just a

0: knew it.
1: 2 weeks straight. Number one, Taylor, I knew it. I knew you. And there you have them, the 40 biggest songs in the land as we kick off September. Thanks for hanging out with us. We're back at it again next week, 40 to 1. Until then, I'll see you weeknights with Vanna White on Wheel of Fortune. Take good care. We'll talk soon.
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Good morning, sunshine. Happy Labor Day weekend. 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

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See, they don't do this anymore. I'm gonna sing something, and I want the guys to sing with me. They go, it feels like something's heating up. Can I leave with you? Right. And then the ladies go, I

0: Late Show with Kelly and Todd on Coast 93.1. If you missed just a minute, you may have missed this.
1: Oh, man. Someone just sent us a photo of a car, I'm assuming, getting back to school. And it says senior written on the back window, but it's not spelled right. Because this is going to be embarrassing for you today.
2: Oh, no. How do they spell it?
1: S-E-N-I-E-R.
2: Oh, no.
1: So you may want to get that white marker and fix that. The photo's in Standish.
2: We have a friend who was in that class this year.
1: Oh.
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1: Do they drive a Mercedes?
2: 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I truly hope he does not.
1: Well, have a great senior year.
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1: Hey, it's Blake. And as you know, we talk a lot about mental health and mental health awareness on the show. So I'm super excited to be a part of Sweetser's upcoming auction and gala. 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
10: Sunday afternoon will be decent with a mix of sun and clouds and temperatures topping out in the lower 70s. We'll see quiet conditions persisting as we head into Sunday night, which will be cool with lows in the 40s and low 50s, followed by a stunning Labor Day Monday. Highs will be in the upper 70s or low 80s for the afternoon with mainly sunny skies. As we head into Tuesday, expect an increase in clouds. It will still be warm with highs in the mid to upper 70s for the afternoon. There's a slight chance for a shower on Tuesday. Otherwise, it will be mainly quiet until Wednesday evening when our next chance of showers and storms will arrive. I'm News Center Maine meteorologist Christian Bridges with your forecast on Coast 93.1.
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8: Sunday afternoon will be decent with a mix of sun and clouds and temperatures topping out in the lower 70s. We'll see quiet conditions persisting as we head into Sunday night, which will be cool with lows in the 40s and low 50s, followed by a stunning Labor Day Monday. Highs will be in the upper 70s or low 80s for the afternoon with mainly sunny skies. As we head into Tuesday, expect an increase in clouds. It will still be warm with highs in the mid to upper 70s for the afternoon. There's a slight chance for a shower on Tuesday. Otherwise, it will be mainly quiet until Wednesday evening when our next chance of showers and storms will arrive. I'm News Center Maine meteorologist Christian Bridges with your forecast on Coast 93.1.
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It's Steelzy Labor Day weekend. 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
1: Does road rage actually make anyone a better driver? 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
3: Coast 93.1, who needs a weather app when you've got the latest local forecast from News Center Maine?
4: Sunday afternoon will be decent with a mix of sun and clouds and temperatures topping out in the lower 70s. We'll see quiet conditions persisting as we head into Sunday night, which will be cool with lows in the 40s and low 50s, followed by a stunning Labor Day Monday. Highs will be in the upper 70s or low 80s for the afternoon with mainly sunny skies. As we head into Tuesday, expect an increase in clouds. It will still be warm with highs in the mid to upper 70s for the afternoon. There's a slight chance for a shower on Tuesday. Otherwise, it will be mainly quiet until Wednesday evening when our next chance of showers and storms will arrive. I'm News Center Maine meteorologist Christian Bridges with your forecast on Coast 93.1.
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0: 93.1. We're going to pick out a couple more songs and figure out what to talk about. Stick tight. Don't go. It's Maine's Coast.
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2: 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We don't get paid until we get you a settlement. Our only attorney's fee is from the settlement.
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4: Sunday afternoon will be decent with a mix of sun and clouds and temperatures topping out in the lower 70s. We'll see quiet conditions persisting as we head into Sunday night, which will be cool with lows in the 40s and low 50s, followed by a stunning Labor Day Monday. Highs will be in the upper 70s or low 80s for the afternoon with mainly sunny skies. As we head into Tuesday, expect an increase in clouds. It will still be warm with highs in the mid to upper 70s for the afternoon. There's a slight chance for a shower on Tuesday. Otherwise, it will be mainly quiet until Wednesday evening, when our next chance of showers and storms will arrive. I'm News Center Maine meteorologist Christian Bridges with your forecast on Coast 93.1.
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You have to sign up before the first game, which is this coming Wednesday. And yeah, it's the Patriots. 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

0: 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If you missed just a minute, you may have missed this.
1: An ick you could not come back from. She says she was dating a guy, and then he said at some point he had to go to the bathroom, and he said, I need to go tinkle.
2: No.
3: Ew.
1: Dead serious. That was the last night we saw each other.
2: Yeah.
3: I can see that.
2: Yeah. My grandmother used to say that. It's over.
1: Excuse me, I just got to go tinkle.
2: Yeah.
1: What's another word or phrase that is just a total ick?
3: Panties for me is just...
1: Kelly hates that word too.
2: It's just gross.
3: It's just gross.
1: Every time I say it. I mean, I'd say it that much. Yeah. Normally, just
2: guy,
1: to be clear,
3: like,
1: yeah.
3: Yeah,
2: what
3: all the
2: panties
3: time.
2: Are you wearing today, Kelly? Like, I'm like, stop asking.
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3: Coast 93.1, who needs a weather app when you've got the latest local forecast from News Center Maine?
4: Sunday afternoon will be decent with a mix of sun and clouds and temperatures topping out in the lower 70s. We'll see quiet conditions persisting as we head into Sunday night, which will be cool with lows in the 40s and low 50s, followed by a stunning Labor Day Monday. Highs will be in the upper 70s or low 80s for the afternoon with mainly sunny skies. As we head into Tuesday, expect an increase in clouds. It will still be warm with highs in the mid to upper 70s for the afternoon. There's a slight chance for a shower on Tuesday. Otherwise, it will be mainly quiet until Wednesday evening when our next chance of showers and storms will arrive. I'm News Center Maine meteorologist Christian Bridges with your forecast on Coast 93.1.
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Coast 93.1 with Steel Z, and I am out of here. We'll talk again tomorrow, God willing. Oh, good news. I'm in for Alyssa all week next week. Isn't that awesome? Woohoo! Here's Dominic Fike on the Coast.

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It's 93.1, your home for the Blake Show. Hey there, what's going on? It is just after 3 o'clock. It's Chris Harper checking in for your Labor Day weekend. Hey, make sure you hang out. Tons of great stuff on the way. Get you going today with Benson Boone. He's on Cooks 93.1. Hello.

0: to go somber on Coast 93.1, your home for the Blake Show. It's Chris Harper alongside your Sunday. Hey, you looking to save some money? 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

0: 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Travis Kelce and Taylor Swift have a brand new dog, which means not going to be very long before everybody has the exact same one.
1: They say the holy water's watered down, and this town's lost its faith. Our colors will fade eventually, so if our time is running out, day after day, we'll make the mundane a masterpiece. Oh my, my, oh my, my love, I take one look at you, you're taking me out.

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7: Sunday afternoon will be decent with a mix of sun and clouds and temperatures topping out in the lower 70s. We'll see quiet conditions persisting as we head into Sunday night, which will be cool with lows in the 40s and low 50s, followed by a stunning Labor Day Monday. Highs will be in the upper 70s or low 80s for the afternoon with mainly sunny skies. As we head into Tuesday, expect an increase in clouds. It will still be warm with highs in the mid to upper 70s for the afternoon. There's a slight chance for a shower on Tuesday. Otherwise, it will be mainly quiet until Wednesday evening when our next chance of showers and storms will arrive. I'm News Center Maine meteorologist Christian Bridges with your forecast on Coast 93.1.
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If you're up for a road trip, you can head to Rainbow Valley Farm in Sydney, Maine. They're hosting Stonyfield's Organic Cow Spa, which includes cuddle sessions with cows. You can also take a short walk on a meditation trail inspired by the freedom that an organic cow has to roam and graze. Massages with aromatherapy.

0: Hello, 93.1, you're home with the Blake Show. It's Chris over alongside your Sunday. What are you doing September 17th? 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It's Sweetser's 34th Annual Auction and Gala. 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

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There were 13 pop states and 11 metal states. Pop not here in New England. Metal number one here in Maine. You want pop? You got to go to New Jersey to search it out. It's the

Coast 93.1, you hope the Blake Show. Still a nice rest of your weekend. Tomorrow, sunshine near 80. The sun hangs on when you head back to work on Tuesday. Looks like the next chance at rain Wednesday. Hang out, your forecast.

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0: The Blake Show with Kelly and Todd on Coast 93.1. If you missed just a minute, you may have missed this.
1: Listen to this. They ranked the best orange sodas, and Fanta was number one. In the top five, Main Root.
2: Oh. Wow.
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2: Interesting. Oh.
1: And I would have thought Sunkissed, but that was way down.
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9: Sunday afternoon will be decent with a mix of sun and clouds and temperatures topping out in the lower 70s. We'll see quiet conditions persisting as we head into Sunday night, which will be cool with lows in the 40s and low 50s, followed by a stunning Labor Day Monday. Highs will be in the upper 70s or low 80s for the afternoon with mainly sunny skies. As we head into Tuesday, expect an increase in clouds. It will still be warm with highs in the mid to upper 70s for the afternoon. There's a slight chance for a shower on Tuesday. Otherwise, it will be mainly quiet until Wednesday evening when our next chance of showers and storms will arrive. I'm News Center Maine meteorologist Christian Bridges with your forecast on Coast 93.1.
8: 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Summer.

Cox 93.1, your home for the Blake Show. Steelzy in for Alyssa this week. Make sure you check him out Tuesday. It's back to the 90s Nooner. All your favorite 90s Tuesday, one spot. Steely's favorite segment. Make sure you check him out Tuesday. He'll spin you some of his favorites. She left.

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Coast 93.1, your home for the Blake Show. It's Chris Harper alongside your Sunday. Hang out. Tay-Tay coming up this hour. I got Hillary Duff on the way. We'll do some Dominic Fike. Right now, it's Mumford & Sons. They're on Coast 93.1.

0: Hey, Tay, she's on Coast 93.1. You're home for the Blake Show. It's Chris Harper alongside your Sunday. How excited do you think Taylor Swift is for Travis Kelce to go back to work next week? I can picture her now. It's been a long summer, like a parent waiting for their kid to go back to school. Hey, speaking of Travis, you can go play the Bill Dodge GMC Football Fantasy. Now you can get ready for week one. We got some big prizes on the line. 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

Coast 93.1, you're home for the Blake Show. What's up to Dave? Got us out in Sanford today. Thank you for cranking the coast. Here comes your Dominic Fike baby doll on Coast 93.1.

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Fox 93.1, your home for the Blake Show. Well, we are 1 month closer to Maine Mariners hockey. They've been signing players. They got Ryan McGuire coming back, who wore number 28 last season. They also signed Connor Dorney, who wore number 28 when he was the captain here a couple of years ago. Sounds like the Mariners already starting out with a little conundrum on their hands. Can't wait, though. They kick it off October 24th.

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9: Sunday afternoon will be decent with a mix of sun and clouds and temperatures topping out in the lower 70s. We'll see quiet conditions persisting as we head into Sunday night, which will be cool with lows in the 40s and low 50s, followed by a stunning Labor Day Monday. Highs will be in the upper 70s or low 80s for the afternoon with mainly sunny skies. As we head into Tuesday, expect an increase in clouds. It will still be warm with highs in the mid to upper 70s for the afternoon. There's a slight chance for a shower on Tuesday. Otherwise, it will be mainly quiet until Wednesday evening when our next chance of showers and storms will arrive. I'm News Center Maine meteorologist Christian Bridges with your forecast on Coast 93.1.
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0: Front row, it's Olivia Dean on Coast 93.1, your home for the Blake Show. It's Chris Harper on your Sunday. Hey, you can join Blake and Coast 93.1 over at Sweetser's 34th annual auction and gala. It's coming up Thursday night, September 17th. Brick South on Thompson's Point. 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
3: Hey, it's Blake. And as you know, we talk a lot about mental health and mental health awareness on the show. 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

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Did you see WNBA star Kara Walters? She was at Red Eats in Wiscasset. And the picture they used couldn't have been more striking. She's so tall, and they picked the shortest person to take a picture with her. I know.

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3: Sunday evening will be quiet and cool with temperatures falling from the 70s down into the 50s and 40s as we head into Sunday night. We'll then see a stunning and warm day for Labor Day Monday. Highs will be in the upper 70s or low 80s for the afternoon under mainly sunny skies. Heading into Tuesday, expect the warmth to stick around. Highs will be in the mid to upper 70s, though with an increase in clouds and the very slight chance for a shower. Most will stay dry, though, until we get into Wednesday evening. That's when more widespread shower and storm chances will return. I'm News Center Maine meteorologist Christian Bridges with your forecast on Coast 93.1.
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73.1, your home for the Blake Show. It's Chris Armada here. Thank you so much for hanging out. Have a great rest of your Sunday. Have a great rest of your long weekend. I'll see you back here next weekend. Nate, coming up next for you, Coast 93.1. 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

Great timing considering it's the unofficial end of summer this weekend. Maine's Coast 93.1. In case you didn't know, my name's Nate. I'm going to be taking you guys the rest of your Sunday night right here in the beautiful, beautiful state of Maine. Let's kick things off with some Teddy Swims, shall we?

0: Maine's Coast 93.1, Blake, Kelly, and Todd in the morning hit music all the live long day. Well, here we are, folks. Labor Day weekend. Unofficial end of summer. Doesn't really feel like it. I mean, I guess there's a little bit of a nip to the air. It's a little bit breezier than it was about a month ago, but I don't know. It's still very summery to me. Though I guess there is a lot more like foliage that's starting to turn, you know, red and yellow and orange and everything like that, so it is right around the corner, but Labor Day specifically, it does not feel like the end of summer. Can we like delay it by a week or something like that? Second Monday of September? I don't know. I think that would work a little bit better. Maine's Coast 93.1, don't go nowhere.
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2: 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If you missed just a minute, you may have missed this.
3: Here's something women really appreciate about their husbands. 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
3: Coast 93.1, who needs a weather app when you've got the latest local forecast from News Center Maine?
4: Sunday evening will be quiet and cool with temperatures falling from the 70s down into the 50s and 40s as we head into Sunday night. We'll then see a stunning and warm day for Labor Day Monday. Highs will be in the upper 70s or low 80s for the afternoon under mainly sunny skies. Heading into Tuesday, expect the warmth to stick around. Highs will be in the mid to upper 70s, though with an increase in clouds and the very slight chance for a shower. Most will stay dry, though, until we get into Wednesday evening. That's when more widespread shower and storm chances will return. I'm News Center Maine meteorologist Christian Bridges with your forecast on Coast 93.1.
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Okay, please, Rihanna, can you start releasing new music? 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I really miss it. 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Baby Doll, check it out.